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2: Yeah, baby.

0: how much I love that one from Lauren Elena. All My Exes on Canyon Country. I am one of those people that have a big thing about teeth. I know you can, you know, okay, you know when people don't brush their teeth regularly. I can smell it. I can also see in your mouth when you talk to me. I can see, okay, I know you're not taking care of them. And dentists now have come out to say, don't make these mistakes, okay? First off, get your dental cleaning, get a toothbrush, and then if you do these things, you should be pretty okay when it comes to dental hygiene. People are brushing for an average of 30 seconds, which is crazy, actually, because I feel like it's always been said you should brush for 2 minutes, okay, because you're supposed to do 30 seconds in each quadrant, all right? So keep that in mind. Keep that in mind while you are brushing. They even have toothbrush that will, like, buzz for you when you've reached that 2 minutes so you know you're good. And so you keep brushing until you... But I digress, okay? People are not brushing their teeth before bed, which actually is really bad because at night we make less saliva, which helps to neutralize acid. So your nighttime brush is extra, extra important that you do not miss. Also, rinsing after brushing... Toothpaste works best after you're done unless you completely rinse it all out. So don't, you know, brushy brush, spit, and then take a big old gulp of water, swish, swish, swish, and then spit it out. You're taking away all the good stuff it's trying to do for you, okay? Also, missing entire parts of your teeth. If you are just brushing the back, but you're not brushing the front or vice versa, again, what are we doing? If you need help, you could always go to a dentist. And also, don't forget to clean your tongue. The tongue actually holds a ton of bacteria, and oftentimes it can also be a reason why your breath stinks. So, when you're brushing, don't forget to brush your tongue. They even make special scrapers. You can get them literally on the TikTok shop if you wanted for like a dollar. So, don't forget these things. And then, guess what? Everyone's going to always be coming up to you and being like, wow, your breath, your teeth, it looks amazing. What are you doing? And you can tell them exactly everything I just told you now.
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0: 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Lows around 56 tonight. And then tomorrow, well, partly cloudy, 20% chance of rain. Kind of looking like we've got rain heading through the weekend, but I'm really not going to complain about that. We have a high of 77 as well tomorrow. We'll be right back.

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0: Jason Aldean anytime soon. You're on Canyon Country 106.9, hanging out here with Aiden. And shout out to our friends at locally owned Liberty Mart. They are my favorite place to go when I am heading out of town, because I am a one-stop shop girly, okay? And they really are it, because you can fill up that gas. And not only that, they have a mobile-branded loyalty program, but they have a hot and ready deli at both of their locations. But that hot and ready deli, there is always a sale. There's something kind of special, a new item. It is just, there's something always going on. I'm telling you, they're my favorite place. One stop, fill up your belly, fill up that tank, and be on your merry way.
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0: Riley Green, Think Is You Drunk on Canyon Country 106.9. If you haven't heard the big news, well, KOZE is now your home for Seattle Seahawks football. 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

0: 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If you want something fun to do tonight, head on over to Groundwork Brewing. Yes, they are still open through all of the construction. Delta G Band, they just started playing music. Okay, their set started at 6 o'clock, so go on over. You haven't missed much quite yet from them. And then tomorrow night, they have Michael Kelly Band from 6 to 8:30. So go on over, have a little beer, have a little drink, have some pizza, and enjoy Groundwork Brewing.
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0: most of us, it's a memory. But for young Americans, September 11th is history. On September 11th, please pause to remember the victims and heroes of 9/11, a day we will never forget.
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0: Believe in You with Zach John King. Get to drinking Canyon Country 106.9. It is that time for me to leave. I'm out of here for the day. Have a great rest of your evening. Have a wonderful weekend. Happy Friday. I forgot to say it, but happy Friday. Do whatever you're going to do to just celebrate, kick back, relax. Maybe, I don't know, go to the rodeo. Head on over tomorrow morning to the parade. There's all sorts of stuff to do this weekend. So whatever you do, have so much fun, and I will see you on Monday at 3.
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0: most of us, it's a memory. But for young Americans, September 11th is history. 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
2: He's a ranch hand. In a pinch, man. Hotter than the red on the cattle brand. 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A cast iron skillet swinging lid flipper. 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
0: Anytime you hear it, be caller number 5 to score tickets to his show. Friday, September 18th. Once you're 18 or older, only one winner per household. If you're going through hell, we've got a fun and free way to blow off some steam.
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0: most of us, it's a memory. But for young Americans, September 11th is history. On September 11th, please pause to remember the victim and heroes of 9/11, a day we will never forget.
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3: country. Do you remember where you were when you heard that news on that terrible Tuesday morning of September 11th, 2001?
4: Apparently, a plane has just crashed into the World Trade Center here in New York City.
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0: 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And that's here.
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2: Wood takes the snap. 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Harsey's got it. 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He cuts to the middle of the field. 10-5. 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

The devil went down to Georgia. 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

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Johnny said, "Devil, just come on back if you ever want to try again. 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